0: Where in London did you spend?
1: Well, I was working at this club. It was called Fish and Chips.

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0: His profile says he's not political, but maybe he's Christian. Oh, he is into crypto, and he also has a Tesla. Do you think he jerks off to it? Ugh, oh my god, like, why am I straight?
1: Don't fuck a fascist. That dick ain't worth it. 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

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Let's see. The president? Elon Musk? Andrew Tate? Steve Bannon? Wait, he's still alive? Dude, he looks like shit.

too much of anything is not good for you, baby. But I don't know about that. There's many times that we've loved and we've shared love and made love. It doesn't seem to me like it's enough. It's just not enough, baby.

Maybe it didn't take all of my life to find you. But you can believe it's gonna take the rest of my life to keep you.

Last time on the Proboscis, we investigated sounds from Grand Rapids, Michigan, in the United States. Today, we navigate across Lake Michigan toward northern Wisconsin, where we discover the harbor town of Green Bay. This town of about 100,000 inhabitants is known for being the oldest city in the U.S. state of Wisconsin, for being the smallest city with its own professional football team, and for being a major paper manufacturer, even becoming known as the toilet paper capital of the world. We went scouring the town for local musical misanthropes and quickly came upon Kevin DeBrow visiting his old stomping grounds. Back in the late 2000s, Kevin began a ghostly lo-fi folk project called Pink Reason here in Green Bay. And although it has since relocated several times, we can return today to listen to the roots of Pink Reason. Let's have a listen.

You're tuned in to the Vista Velle, and this is the Proboscis. You just heard two songs from our first abductee from the city of Green Bay, Wisconsin, United States. And that was Kevin DeBrow and his project Pink Reason. The first song there was called Thrush, and the second was called Dead End, and both were from the album Cleaning the Mirror from 2007. Next, we continued our survey of Green Bay, Wisconsin, and encountered an improvisational bassoon player by the name of Karen Borka, who is now 77 years old and has a storied career as a musician in free jazz circles, including a long-standing collaboration with the great Cecil Taylor. We used our sound harvesting device, the Proboscis, to record the following sounds from Karen's mind.

You're listening to The Proboscis, and we just heard two selections of music featuring Green Bay, Wisconsin artist Karen Borka on bassoon. Those were the songs Good News Blues and Something from the album Good News Blues, which is actually a recording of a live performance at the 3rd Annual Vision Festival from 1998. Today on the Proboscis, we're exploring the city of Green Bay, Wisconsin. And next, we decided to explore Green Bay's heavy music scene. And we're pleased to find some sonic artifacts at the junction of creative and nasty. We probed into the catalogs of two specific Green Bay bands, George's Bush, which was active in the mid-2010s, and Bats Maru, a band that is currently active in Green Bay. Let's have a listen to these documents of malaise and aggression from Green Bay, Wisconsin, USA.

You're listening to The Proboscis, and that was two more artists from the city of Green Bay, Wisconsin, USA. First, you heard four songs from the punk band George's Bush. Those songs were called Loose, White Walls, Walking All Over You, and Drudgery. And then finally, one song from the screamo band Bats Maru, and that song was called The Moon Will Appear Full for 3 Days. And now we arrive at our final abductee from Green Bay. And this was a human by the name of Adam Wiesner, who makes music under the moniker Future Trash. Let's have a listen to a sample of Adam's musical mind.

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fake, fake, fake, fake, fake, fake, fake, fake, fake, fake, fake, fake, fake, fake, fake, fake, fake, fake, fake, fake, fake, fake, fake, fake, fake, fake, fake, fake, fake, fake, fake, fake, fake, fake, fake, fake, fake, fake, fake, fake, fake, fake, fake, fake, fake, fake, fake, fake, fake, fake, fake, fake, fake, fake, fake, fake, fake, fake, fake, fake, fake, fake, fake, fake, fake, fake, fake, fake, fake, fake, fake, fake, fake, fake, fake, fake, fake, fake, fake, fake, fake, fake, fake, fake, fake, fake, fake, fake, fake, fake, fake, fake, fake, fake, fake, fake, fake, fake, fake, fake, fake, fake, fake, fake, fake, fake, fake, fake, fake, fake, fake, fake, fake, fake, fake, fake, fake, fake, fake, fake, fake, fake, fake, fake, fake, fake,

0: You might think I'm trying to be funny, but I'm really serious this time, baby.
1: I'd rather be with you.
0: Even though, it's a cold.